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1: Český rozhlas Plus, zprávy v angličtině.
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4: The Czech government has approved a reduction in unemployment benefits. Motorist chairman Foreign Minister Petr Matsenka says that his party is unhappy with the proposed 389 billion crown state budget deficit for next year. The Czech Republic's draft state budget for next year doesn't include any funding for Radio Prague International, the news outlet Seznam Zprávy reported on Tuesday. The new school year began for around 1.5 million Czech elementary and secondary school students on Tuesday. Around 115,000 children started first grade. Freedom and Direct Democracy did not commit incitement to hatred with controversial pre-election posters, the Prague Municipal Court ruled. The verdict upholds an appeal by the party and overturns a previous ruling. The national soccer team has got a new kit manufacturer, with the Czech FA announcing on its website on Tuesday that Adidas would be replacing Puma after 33 years.
3: Weather.
4: The weather forecast, it should be mainly overcast in Czechia on Wednesday with an average high temperature of 23 degrees Celsius. My name is Ian Willoughby. Czechia's birth rate is falling sharply. Yet many schools are still struggling with a shortage of places as the new school year begins. As the demographic decline gradually works its way through the education system, some communities could soon face the opposite problem, too few children to keep their local schools viable. Vít Pohanka has more.
5: At first sight, there seems to be a contradiction. Birth rates have been falling sharply, yet parents in some parts of the country are still struggling to find places for their children, particularly at popular secondary schools. Education policy analyst Nikola Šrámková from the non-profit organization Edwin explains why.
6: Fewer children are being born in Czechia today than in the past. Last year there were around 78,000 births compared with well over 100,000 in previous years. But this decline will filter through the education system gradually. We are only now beginning to see it in preschool education, and it will reach primary schools later. Secondary schools, meanwhile, are still dealing with the larger generations born around 15 years ago, so the pressure on their capacity will continue for some time.
5: And there is another factor making the situation more complicated. National figures conceal considerable differences between individual parts of Czechia. Some regions and municipalities continue to grow, while others are losing inhabitants. That means the same demographic trend can produce very different pressures on schools depending on where they are.
7: Praha a její okolí dlouhodobě přetahují lidi z ostatních částí.
6: Prague and its surroundings have long attracted people from other parts of the country as well as from abroad, creating pressure on school capacity. So the populations of Prague and central Bohemia are growing, even though birth rates are falling nationally. Last year, for example, central Bohemia gained around 11,000 residents and Prague around 9,000, while the Moravian Silesian region lost more than 6,000.